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50 cents. No phone, no boo, no pets. I ain't got no cigarettes, but 2 hours of pushing broom buys a

Do you like to give back to your community? Have you always wondered how radio works? How about giving it a try? Triple H is always looking for new presenters to provide new voices and new sounds. And it's not as hard as you may think. 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

The nights are cool and I'm a fool. 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

too long, it wasn't vain. And I laughed at her and she got mad. The first day that she planted it was just a twig.

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But you need to understand I'm nearly crazy. You need to know my life has gone to hell. Write me back and tell me why it ended. Send a letter that I can show my heart.

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I'd go home, but I couldn't sleep.

my program is about to come to an end. I do hope you've enjoyed the program today. And at 4 o'clock, you're going to hear from Lynn Harvey with Abundant Life. That program goes through till 5 o'clock. And then at 5 o'clock, it's Hit Parade of Yesterday with Dave Renz. And that goes through from 5 o'clock till 6 o'clock. And then at 6 o'clock, it's Sunday Night Classics with Luke. Luke goes through till 9 o'clock. Then we cross over to our overnight satellite. So that's what's happening here today, folks. Stay tuned.

0: and melt your heart away with all those old records, those old phonograph records, the ones we used to play so long ago.
1: How are you doing, everybody? This is Dave Rentz welcoming you to the Hit Parade of Yesterday, a program of vintage music from the 1920s and 30s. And let's go back to 1931 for our opening selection, featuring the voice of Bing Crosby.

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Your love dreams I shattered beyond dreams.

0: policemen with embroidery on their pants. And when they start to sing the Marseillaise, they sing it 40 different ways. 50 million Frenchmen can't be wrong.
1: The voice of Sophie Tucker, of course, this time with Miff Mole and his Molars and 50 Million Frenchmen Can't Be Wrong. All three of those were from 1927. I Ain't Got Nobody and After You've Gone. And with Miff Mole's Molars, there was really a lot of important musicians. Eddie Lang, Miff Mole, of course, Red Nichols, Jimmy Dorsey, and others. A pretty important group of people. Way back in 1927, 99 years ago. Well, that's the hit parade of yesterday for today. Hope you've enjoyed it. Dave Rentz wishing you good luck and goodbye from Caranda.

Well, welcome back to Sunday Night Classical with Luke here on 3 Triple H 96.5 FM in Horsham. And we were just listening to Mozart's Piano Concerto No. 21. And next, we have a symphony, the No. 37 in C major by Joseph Haydn. Haydn, of course, was the father of the classical symphony, and he wrote like 104 of them. And when Hogwood came around to classifying all his symphonies, he actually got this one wrong. This one was probably one of the first, if not the first, symphony he wrote. So that's quite interesting. So, and after that, we have another symphony by Johann Sterkel. Sterkel, as I mentioned, an early classical

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1: We have a special program today where we are going to feature some of the tracks from the Balladeers Volume 22 CD. 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And the material selected reflects Australian culture and lifestyle. First up will be Dean Perrott with the track Six Decks to Darwin.

abuses around the house and farm. With sugar it fixed a sore throat, and cuts when we did us harm. It was used to run our silent nights, our tractors brewed as lamps, and the dampest fires would

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1: 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I'm Diane Lindsay.
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1: Well, we're going to start off with a lovely bright number from Keith Jamison, Good Morning, Australia.

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1: Hello, I'm Alyssa Delfs. Legal cigarette sales have soared in Queensland after a crackdown on black market trade, while calls to quitline more than doubled, further bolstering the federal government's approach to illicit tobacco across the country. The state's sales rose by 55% in the first month after new enforcement laws took effect in November and remained at least 40% above previous levels for the next 6 months. That's according to data from the Illicit Tobacco and E-Cigarette Commissioner. Assistant Minister for Customs, Julian Hill, told the ABC it's good news.
2: States and territories can disrupt the crooks, and also importantly, as well as driving consumers back to the legal market, we also saw an encouraging spike in the 10 days after those big enforcement operations, a spike in Australians in those areas then calling the quit line and seeking help to give up smoking.
1: The Victorian opposition has unveiled plans to deliver up to 10 new or expanded patient transit lounges to free up hospital beds and get patients out of emergency departments. The $99 million plan will aim to improve the flow of patients and reduce ambulance ramping. Speaking this morning, Liberal leader Jess Wilson criticised Labor, saying they're not focused on delivering essential services.
3: This is a government under Ben Carroll and Labor that isn't focused on delivering that quality healthcare. We've seen $200 billion worth of debt in this state, and the consequences of that is the fact that we're not seeing the investment into our health services. And that's why